0: was something finally happening here.
1: What's it got to do with you? Whatever's going on will be a job for the real agents.
0: Right, so what do we do then?
1: What we always do here. Absolutely nothing. Come on, back to your desks. Come on, all of you, out.
2: Just leave him. You